twisting at me. I haven't seen bro in a while, but that wild, I'm not in a rush to. People keep telling me smile, but bro is on trial to adjust to. I don't need security to ride around town. We can fly downtown, just us two. Unless you know the G-Way handshake when we go to shake.

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All in Mexico, they callin' me Mija. 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
1: Dayshanae.
0: What song are we doing, Dayshanae?
1: Flat. I don't know the song.
0: By who? Flat. By who?
1: I think it's Roddy Rich and them or something. Oh, no.
0: All right. Come on. Flat by who?
1: I would never sell my soul. And I could back up. Turn out girl and grown in love. Where you at?
0: Is you done? Come on. You got some more. That's all you got? That's the box. That's the box, Dayshanae, by Roddy Ricch.
1: Yeah, I knew it was Roddy Ricch. I just didn't...

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1: Hey, this baby ain't slowing down with the horsepower. Had to get the rolls and put the limbs up for a while.
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Yeah, this is trendsetter, whatever she do, they bite.

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0: Gabriella Cruz. I'm here at Shaw High School, and East Cleveland City Schools are doing some amazing things, including improvements in academics and earning an overall 3-star rating. 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

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Thinking that she got one up on me, she got my hammer down. He thought he won't gon' have to stand on like he was handicapped. 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

0: want to pop off because I'm a Lyft driver and I be giving rides to everybody around this city. 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Y'all need to be getting in these cars, having some respect.
1: Time.
2: Yeah.
0: Do I feel better?
2: Yeah.
0: Hell no.
1: Oh,
0: today
1: God.
0: Don't be tipping a nigga neither.
1: Ah, man.
2: Don't do
0: and
2: it
0: I'm
2: like that.
0: Some cousins. Mm-hmm. Again. Yeah, with y'all faking ass houses. Yeah. Tina.
1: Yeah, booty ass girl and boy.
2: Bell pepper belt ass.
1: Bell pepper.
0: You bust a can of biscuit ass.
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0: Now, we talk about more than scores and stats, y'all. 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
0: So make sure you lock in with us every Monday, Wednesday, and Friday. 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

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Fall in love every time we link. He got me sprung.com. 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
2: 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Yeah, I kind of put the cup down for a minute, but honestly, it ain't nobody's business what's in my cup, what's in your cup, what's in their cup. It's your cup. Drink it. So whatever the hell was in my cup, the only reaction I did was got more popular, more successful, did a lot more things that I've ever done. I probably should pick that cup back up.
3: I'm sitting here looking at Keisha like, do you love me? Do you love me not? Damn you.

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0: Happy Monday morning, baby. It's Labor Day, and we are here. L'Oreal, what's going on?
1: Good morning.
0: Yeah, Alto, what up?
2: Happy Labor Day.
0: Yeah.
2: I don't. I never really understood Labor Day, to be honest with you. But I'm glad.
0: Well, a lot of people got off today. Yeah, people taking off today, man. You work all them days. You're laboring all those days. You need a day off.
1: How do you celebrate and working by taking off?
0: That's a good point. I guess it's one of those be grateful you got a job things, right?
1: I'll take it. Anything to get off. But why we had to come in?
2: Celebrating working while taking off. You should be going in on Labor Day.
0: That's funny, man. All right.

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0: Some great things about East Cleveland Schools, we have an amazing community. We have educators, leaders, people in our buildings that are hands-on with the students. 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The advice that I would give any parent thinking about bringing their kids to East Cleveland Schools is to bring them. It's an amazing community here. We have great people here willing and ready to support your kids in whatever is best for them.
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0: 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The advice that I would give any parent thinking about bringing their kids to East Cleveland Schools is to bring them. 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

0: Trelanda.
1: Hey.
0: Good morning. How you feeling?
2: Hey.
1: I'm well. How y'all?
0: Good, good, good. They say you're trying to win $1,000 today. We're trying to let you win it.
1: I'm trying to get it.
0: All right. Cool, okay. Man. When we come back, $1,000 cash grab is up next. Trelanda's going to hold it down
3: Trelanda.
0: For the DMV, all right?
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3: Yeah, Trelanda.
0: She's up next.
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1: 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You don't understand. 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

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That's when I knew that your heart was scarring. 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
2: 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L'Oreal, Kyle, Santillan, Alton Walker.
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2: All right, Janelle wants to take her 13-year-old daughter to see Chris Brown and Usher. Her husband says, hell no. Mm-hmm. Who's right? Who's wrong? 866-HUSTLE-8, 866-487-8538. Who's this on the line?
4: This Bowleg Meechy Meech from Indianapolis.
3: Yo, this is happening.
2: What? Bowleg Meechy
3: right.
2: Meech.
5: I don't like it.
3: I love it.
2: What you want to say, bro?
4: Man, I just want to say, goddammit, I listen to y'all show every morning. Goddammit, to get my day started going. Right. Goddammit, and I'll be on Monday morning to it.
3: We love your bow-legged ass,
4: yes,
3: okay?
4: Sir. You know what they say about them bow-legged people, Miss L'Oreal.
3: Yeah, I heard. You walking proof, ain't it?
4: You know it.
2: What you say about Janelle's situation, bro?
3: That's all I wanted to say. That's
2: hilarious.
3: All he had to say. Ain't nothing else to say.
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0: 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You want to tap in with us? Do it on social media. How can I get with you, L'Oreal?
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Yeah. 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

you post all the time. 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When

0: 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Happy Labor Day. That's my brother Z13 on them turntables. We giving you mixes all week with the best DJs in the city, hands down, all right? The vibes are still what it is. Day party is in the building. I just found out it's outside of being Labor Day, is National Beer Lovers Day. You got National Salami Day. You got Intentional Day of Clean Air Day. There's a lot of days going on, and we keeping the vibes for you while you going through it, all right? 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Follow my sis at Ro Digger. And listen, we got tickets. We got tickets. 11 o'clock hour, all right? 11 o'clock hour. I got some Wu-Tang tickets. I got some Erykah Badu tickets. I got some Cash Money No Limit tickets. We giving tickets away all day on Labor Day, so don't go anywhere. Keep it locked. I got Z13 coming up next to it. More of that mix. It's Z.
1: Yeah, we know it sucks that summer's a wrap, but we not letting this season go without one last big mother party.

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3: 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C-A-M-P, man. 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

0: Z1079, Cleveland's number one for hip-hop and R&B, home of the morning hustle, day party in the building. That's my brother, DJ Z13. Make sure you follow him at Zachary Sinuto. Actually, I'm going to just, you're going to have to go to our page to try to spell that boy's last name. But he gets busy. Shout out my brother doing this thing. Again, all day, we got the best mixers in the city keeping you this Labor Day day. Because I was going to say Labor Day weekend, but Labor Day day, giving you the vibes that you need while you tuning up, turning up, and all of that good stuff. But I told you, I got tickets to give. All right? And the ones I'm going to do first right now is Wu-Tang. Now, what I'm looking for is a real Wu-Tang fan. All right? Real Wu-Tang fan. Not no fake one. So we going to know. The ones that win these tickets, y'all really like a Wu-Tang, and y'all the ones that deserve to go win these tickets to go see them. And Bone Thugs and Harmony going to be there, too. Cleveland's own now. Legends. So two legends on the stage. We give you an opportunity to win those tickets. This is what you got to do, though. You have to tell me the name of the song from Wu-Tang, all right? I'm going to just play the beat, the instrumental. I'm going to call this Beat the Beat, because the first one to come in, the first one to beat the next caller and tell me the name of the beat, you will get these tickets, all right? So, here we go.
1: Yo, what's up, man?
2: Coolin', man.
1: Chillin'. Yo, you know I had to call. You know why, right?
2: Why?
1: Because, yo, I never, ever called and asked you to play something, right?
2: Yeah.
1: You know what I want to hear, right?
2: What you want to hear?
1: I want to hear that Wu-Tang.
2: Wu-Tang again?
1: Yeah, again and again.

0: All right, they go to beat. I'm not playing it again. If you know the name of the beat, hit me up right now. You're going to get some tickets to see Wu-Tang. They will be here September the 9th. What are we talking about? Hold on now. They about to be here this week. Come get you some Wu-Tang tickets. The 9th, 2 days. Good opportunity to get in here. First call with 216-578-1079.
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0: WENC Cleveland. 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

Miley, what's good? I said, could you pay my bills like O'Reilly, what's good? I just sit back and observe all these niggas that I done curved. If it go down on your DM, then baby boy, you lucky. Cause 99.9% of these f*** boys can't f*** me.

0: Oh, you got me some?
1: I mean, where you trying to meet me? 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I don't think these Cubans, why they think we got a link? If I wasn't smoking, would've still been in a league. You know, I've been running, I'm the Shakari of the streets.
2: 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I'm looking for

0: 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Day party, we went to the phones because, listen, we had some Wu-Tang tickets to give away, and I played a game, and I need to know, do you have my answer?
1: Yes, sir.
0: All right, give it to me. What is it?
1: The name of the song?
0: Yeah, name of the song.
1: Oh, 20th Chamber, if I ain't mistaken.
0: No. Well, hold on. Let me give you your buzzer.
1: Nah. All right, wrong.
0: Hold on. Yeah, hold on. I got to give it to you right. There it go. There it go one time. Call back, bro. Z1079, do you have my answer?
2: Is it Protect Your Neck?
0: Is that your final answer?
2: Yes.
0: Come on now, Protect Your Neck, girl. Call a little turtleneck. There we go. That's okay. A real Wu-Tanger right there.
2: That's like to my dad right there.
0: Yeah. Who is this?
2: This is Judy.
0: What's that number one station letting you go see the Wu-Tang Clan?
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0: All right, don't go anywhere. I have more of the hottest DJs giving you mixes all day for this Labor Day weekend, and I got a crazy DM. And I ain't gonna lie, I need y'all to help us out. So don't go anywhere. After this next mix, we getting into it. Keep it locked, it's Z.
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0: Christina, Lotto, and Keisha, Megan and Glow, Sexy Red and Lakia, and Cardi, I met her at an Ice Spice party with Candy. I seen that ya-ya with them panties.
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0: 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We'll follow my sis at Road Digger. Follow Zach. You're going to have to go to Z1079 page to follow his last name because it's like Zachary Sinukto. And I ain't about to spell it all the way out. So go over to Z1079 if you like this mix. You're going to find his name and go follow my brother, all right? And then follow us at Z1079. And visit the website at ZHipHopCleveland.com. Also, I got anything else I got to talk about before I get into this DM? Nope, we good. So listen, DM crazy. And I need y'all to help me. Cousins, you know. Appreciate y'all again. Keep sending them DMs to at the Day Party Live. I see y'all is wild. And y'all really be going through stuff. And actually, I'm happy and I'm honored that we are the ones that you come to for our cousins to help you out with some advice. Because sometimes you don't get the best advice from your friends. And that's just true. So it's better to get a better outlook from other people. And our cousins are that outlet. So here you go. Hey, Day Party, I need y'all to settle this because our Labor Day cookout turned into a whole family argument. My husband and I both had both sides of the family over for a big Labor Day cookout. About halfway through, my husband's cousin showed up with a woman I didn't recognize. Turns out she's my husband's ex-girlfriend. His cousin says they recently started dating and he didn't think it would be a big deal because my husband has been married to me for years. But here's where it get messy. My husband and his ex hug started laughing and catching up, and his mom was excited as hell to see her. She even said, "Girl, you know you always been family." In my own house, at my cookout, I pulled my husband aside and told him either his ex needed to leave or I was shutting the whole cookout down. My husband says I was embarrassing myself because his cousin invited his girlfriend, not him, and he can't control who his cousin dates. Now everybody thinks I ruined Labor Day over somebody my husband dated years ago. Day Party, was I wrong? If your spouse's ex starts dating someone in the family, do you have to accept that they might be at every family function from now on? That's crazy. I don't know. Cousin come over, dating the husband's ex. They done been separated. They wasn't even a thing. It could have been a quick fling. Or maybe not because they was family, I guess, the way they was good. But husband can't control that. He don't know what his cousin doing. I don't know, cousin. Was she tripping in the DM? Phone lines open because I need to know. 216-578-1079. Let's talk about it.
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0: Z1079, Cleveland's number one for hip hop and R&B, home of the morning hustle. Happy Labor Day. We got the best mixers on the planet right now giving you these vibes. Shout out to my brother DJ Mr. King. All right, follow him at DJ Mr. King on all social media platforms, all right, as well. We had a crazy DM come through. Keep sending them through. But this one, basically, we had a family that had a Labor Day cookout. The husband's cousin brought his girlfriend. It ended up being that the girlfriend used to date the husband, now dating the cousin, and they've been separated for a minute, but the wife, our cousin who hit in, felt some type of way because, I guess, while at the cookout, the husband and the ex-girlfriend just got to having a conversation and catching up on things. He gets on the phone, talks to her mama because they was all cool, and now the wife feels some type of way, and she like, listen, she gotta go or I'm canceling the whole cookout. The husband like, you tripping. I can't control who my cousin brings to the cookout. That's my family, and I don't know who he dating. I didn't know that he was gonna bring my ex-girlfriend. So now we want to know, cousin, is our cousin tripping, or is she right in how she feels?
1: Yeah, I think she's dead wrong, man.
0: Okay.
1: Because she, like I said, old boy can't control it, but you should be confident in yourself.
0: Right.
1: There shouldn't be no insecurities. You should know your family, too. Like, your confidence, you should know that old girl can't mess with you. You know what I mean? You doing all that just showing that you are insecure and you think that woman could be better than you and there's a chance that your husband could get back with her.
0: Mm-hmm. Mm-hmm.
1: There shouldn't be no debate about that. Any one of my ex's boyfriends that come around, I look at them like they're peons compared to me. I know what I bring to the table.
0: There you go. There you go, cousin. Who is this?
1: CJ.
0: What's that number one station?
1: Z1079.
0: Z1079, you got a some insight for our cousin?
2: Yes, I do.
0: All right, talk to me.
2: About the Labor Day ticket. Let me tell you something. She not wrong. The ex got to go.
0: The ex got to go?
2: She got to go. You cause a problem. Yes.
0: Ooh.
2: You got to go.
0: Yeah, but the husband ain't know that the ex was coming. That's her. That's her. Yeah, that's his cousin's girlfriend.
2: All that cackling and entertaining, they got to go. She got to go. And the husband might got to go, too.
0: All that cackling. Who is this?
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1: 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Day Party in the building on this Labor Day. Shout out my brother, Mr. King, on them turntables. 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Alright, at Warrensville High School, starting at 6 p.m. Bands from Detroit, Cleveland, Chicago, Tennessee, and more, plus performances from Albany State, Wilberforce University, Central State University, and more. 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

gotta set it, then I gotta go in, then I gotta get it, then I gotta blow in, then I gotta shut it. 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
2: 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Happy Labor Day all day long. We are providing you with the mixes from the best DJs in the city. Don't go nowhere. Follow my brother at DJ Mr. King, because he's coming back with more. And at that 2 o'clock hour, I'm giving away a pair of tickets to see Cash Money and No Limit. Keep that dial locked to Z.
3: Yeah, we know it sucks that summer's a wrap, but we not letting this season go without one last big mother party.

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0: some great things about East Cleveland Schools. We have an amazing community. We have educators, leaders, people in our buildings that are hands-on with the students. Everybody in our district is very much working towards making the kids the best that they can be. The advice that I would give any parent thinking about bringing their kids to East Cleveland Schools is to bring them. It's an amazing community here. We have great people here willing and ready to support your kids in whatever is best for them.
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2: 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I told you, Cash Money, No Limit, Pete. Baby, they coming to the city. They are coming in November the 13th. No, 15th. All right, at Rocket. And we're giving you some tickets right now. First ones to get through. First ones to get through. I got you. 216-578-1079. My brother, Mr. King, is coming up next with one more of the mixes. Keep it locked.
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0: I'm like I feel you. 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

arm and that thing shifting, and I'm lane switching. 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

0: Up in R&B, home of the morning hustle. That is DJ Dollaz. On this Labor Day, we are giving you the best mixers all day. 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I got more mixes on the way from DJ Dollaz, so keep it locked. It's Z.
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suck me, I don't wanna feel no two. Big dog say you know who. 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Probably one step on with her old shoe. 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Slow news, if she slow too. I'm a R&B off Pro Tools. If it's war with us, you probably gon'.

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1: Down for so long, didn't have no choice. I just pull up, pull up, pull up, pull up, pull up, pull up, pull up, pull up, pull up, pull up, pull up, pull up, pull up, pull up, pull up, pull up, pull up, pull up, pull up, pull up, pull up, pull up, pull up, pull up, pull up, pull up, pull up, pull up, pull up, pull up, pull up, pull up, pull up, pull up, pull up, pull up, pull up, pull up, pull up, pull up, pull up, pull up, pull up, pull up, pull up, pull up, pull up, pull up, pull up, pull up, pull up, pull up, pull up, pull up, pull up, pull up, pull up, pull up, pull up, pull up, pull up, pull up, pull up, pull up, pull up, pull up, pull up, pull up, pull up, pull up, pull up, pull up, pull up, pull up, pull up, pull up, pull up, pull up, pull up, pull up, pull up, pull up, pull up, pull up, pull up, pull up, pull up, pull 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

0: Z1079, Cleveland's number one for hip-hop and R&B and the home of the Morning Hustle. Day party in the building. That is my boy DJ Dollars finishing off this Labor Day. All right, we appreciate you listening all day. We got the hottest DJs mixing, giving you what you need, all right? I'm done. But, you know, make sure you follow us at Z1079. Follow me at DJ Ryan Wolf and follow my sis at Rodigger. All right, we will be back tomorrow in full force, so don't even worry about it. We coming back giving you what you need. Same time, same channel. Oh, and we do got tickets. We do got tickets that we giving away. We got Erykah Badu. We got Cash Money. And we got, where my music at? And we got Wu-Tang. So again, make sure you tune in 10 a.m. sharp. We there, all right? We love you again. Open up your Bible. Read it, all right? Jesus is King. I love you. See you tomorrow.
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1: It's DJ Dollar.
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0: Name Party, what's up? 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Is it this one?
1: Yo, can I get a wop wop to these chickens from all of my dogs who don't love though? 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
2: Can I get a
0: wop? Or is it this one?
3: What's up? What's up? What's bad? It's your girl, Houston Pete. I always love bad boys, so I'm going to shake the tail feather.
4: Shaking the tail feather juice.
5: What up, dog? The beat was hard on tail feathers, but I got to go with Jay-Z. Can I get it?
0: You going, can I
4: this
0: get it?
4: This is Easy Banks.
5: Yeah, hell yeah. What's up, Woozy?
4: I know my voice. I know my cousin.
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5: there.
4: What's up, my dog?
5: But I'm definitely rolling Jay-Z. 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

0: Have you heard that McDonald's Spicy Chicken McNuggets made with spicy tempura and a blend of aged cayenne are back? Remember to grab a few extra napkins. Ba-da-ba-ba-ba. 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
1: Some great things about East Cleveland Schools, we have an amazing community. We have educators, leaders, people in our buildings that are hands-on with the students. Everybody in our district is very much working towards making the kids the best that they can be. The advice that I would give any parent thinking about bringing their kids to East Cleveland Schools is to bring them. It's an amazing community here. We have great people here willing and ready to support your kids in whatever is best for them.

Never care so much, ran out of wood, just pass the Dutch. 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Get caught with a pipe, you out same night, you fed or what? 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

Yeah. You see that? Shake that. You know what I'm saying? You know. Yeah. Me like that. You know what I'm saying?

Turn me up a little bit. Turn me up a little bit. Turn me up a little bit.

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And Z1079, in partnership with Music Through the Streets, presents the 27th annual Battle of the Bands. 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

0: Hey, it's Gabriela Cruz. I'm here at Shaw High School, and East Cleveland City Schools are doing some amazing things, including improvements in academics and earning an overall 3-star rating. 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

0: 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It's not a moment, it's a movement.
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1: 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It's not a moment, it's a movement. We'll be right back.

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0: Some great things about East Cleveland Schools, we have an amazing community. We have educators, leaders, people in our buildings that are hands-on with the students. Everybody in our district is very much working towards making the kids the best that they can be. The advice that I would give any parent thinking about bringing their kids to East Cleveland Schools is to bring them. It's an amazing community here. We have great people here willing and ready to support your kids in whatever is best for them.
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0: 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I'm here at Shaw High School, and East Cleveland City Schools are doing some amazing things, including improvements in academics and earning an overall 3-star rating. 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
3: Yo, bro. I think I had too much Hennessy, man. 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I ain't gonna lie, I'm a little smashed. I'm a little dressed.
4: Hey!
3: We in the club, man. 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
0: to me.
1: I don't keep that.
0: Like, I ain't got a header to the left
1: like,
0: of me.
1: I ain't got a header.
0: Like, we ain't in these streets more than sesame.
1: Ooh.
0: But that's your chicken, why she texting
1: me?
0: Why she keep calling my phone, speaking sexually?
1: Ooh.
0: Every time I'm out, why she stressing
1: me?
0: You call her Stephanie?
1: Call her, huh?
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0: WENC Cleveland. At Urban One Station. 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
1: Summertime, baby.
0: And get ready to kick it all holiday weekend long. 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
2: 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I don't care if you got money. 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

0: 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Salt, pepper, butter in the pan. Now, if you want to put some spinach or some onions in it, but as far as
1: you could kick the flavor up with that right there, you're right about that.
2: Still, that could be considered doing too much.
0: And I might put a little splash of milk to make
2: them
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2: 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Over there going crazy already. You done got the onions and you got a little...
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1: We talking about the people who is seasoning their scrambled eggs like fried chicken.
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1: He just be talking because you just like too much of your eggs. That's not the equivalent. 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Now,

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I'm supporting this. This is a story, came from my life, and I'm just recording it. I'ma just give it to you direct instead of me throwing it. You know you important. You know I'm supporting it. We used to do pornos when you would come over, but now you got more. I got like four on the wrist and an adorable kid. I got a Drake in the studio, and I don't just mean that I'm in this. Please make the most of this. Don't just come close to some. I give you this bread, you run me some.

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She trying to get out of the mix. Shawty is doing the G. Shawty is doing the G. Me, I'm supporting. This is a story, came from my

0: some great things about East Cleveland Schools. We have an amazing community. We have educators, leaders, people in our buildings that are hands-on with the students. Everybody in our district is very much working towards making the kids the best that they can be. The advice that I would give any parent thinking about bringing their kids to East Cleveland Schools is to bring them. It's an amazing community here. We have great people here willing and ready to support your kids in whatever is best for them.
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Ain't just a race with China. What the race to China? Just a race in China. Little bad Trini Duke, but she mixed with China. Real thick. Smuggle bricks to China. I tell

rake it up, break it down, bag it up. Rake it up, bag it up, bag it up, bag it up, bag it up, rake it up, bag it up, bag it up, bag it up, bag it up, bag it up, bag it up.